0: We are the Flaming Lips.
1: Lo dijeron ellos, son los Flaming Lips.
0: And we are here with Andre Ritter. He's behind me. You see him flailing around. And this is for those who have probably seen him. The big ensemble behind us is the Colorado Symphony Orchestra. Yes, yes. Yeah. All right. And we are doing this record. It's called The Soft Bulletin. And as best as we can, we're doing it from the beginning all the way through to the very end. And I think it's going really well. Yeah. Yeah. Okay, so this people have probably, we have everybody. He said to be a very
2: Red Rocks, here's some bugs.